0: Зірок.
1: Yeah, here we go for the 100th time. Hand grenade pins in every line. 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Going out of my f***ing mind. Filthy mouth, no excuse. Find a new

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1: 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Electric word life, that means forever, and that's a mighty long time. But I'm here to tell you, there's something else. 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